together. This is the cool school for scandal. We're the sharp tiger, this is the rhythm and beat. Right, turn up the light, turn up the light. This is a party, man.

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0: 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But you can't stay 'cause you've been somewhere else. You can't cry 'cause you look broke down. But you're crying anyway 'cause you're all broke down. 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
1: It's a family affair.
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